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1: Sit wherever you want. Jeff, I want you there. So listen, I'm so happy to have you all here. I want to do a toast to friendship.
4: Oh. Susie.
1: Cassie. Cheers. Harry.
5: Cheers.
6: Cheers.
1: Larry, you can't look me in the eye and toast?
7: Look you in the eye?
1: Yeah.
7: Towards what end?
1: Because that's what people do.
7: Get
1: they look
7: here.
1: Each other in the eye.
7: What is this, a seance? We're raising people from the dead? Come on, give me a break.
1: No, we're connecting and having some intimacy.
7: I don't need to connect, okay? I'm connected.
1: What are you afraid of?
7: What does it do?
1: You're saying, hello,
4: I see you.
1: I acknowledge you. I connect with you. Right?
8: Hello, I see you. I acknowledge you. I connect with you.
1: Okay, very funny. You made your point. I think you're rude.
7: You see how stupid
1: it
7: is?
1: I think you're rude.
7: It's dumb. Come on.
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1: I have a lot of powers all over my body.
2: I'm gonna ask you some questions. You know, nothing cray. Just real simple stuff. Okay, how long have you guys been together?
3: 2 years.
4: Yes.
2: Okay, Malcolm, are you happy?
4: Yes.
2: Do you like living with her?
4: Yes.
2: Have you been with a man?
4: No.
2: Did you have a good Halloween?
4: Yes.
2: Did you have a good Christmas?
4: Yes.
2: Do you like movies?
4: Yeah.
2: Have you been with a man?
4: Yeah. No, what? No!
2: Do you have a good Easter?
4: Yes.
2: Do you like booze?
4: Yes.
2: Do you eat food every day?
4: Yes.
2: Have you been with a man?
4: Yes. No, no! I've never been with a man.
2: Okay, I'm just asking.
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2: Currently, it's 111 degrees. 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

0: 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Hello, here we are. It's Taco Tuesday.
1: Oh, Taco Tuesday.
0: It's also National Patch Day today. You remember patches? You know, you'd like get a
1: Girl,
0: hole.
1: Girl Scouts, Cub Scouts.
0: Well, no, I'm talking about getting like a hole in your jeans.
1: And, oh, you know, those patches.
0: Talking about, you know, the hippies used to sew patches. I see these patches in, well, in, I don't want to say what kind of stores I go into, but they're kind of in hippie stores, you know. And they still have like, you know, rainbows and, you know, things like that. It's also Take Back the Lunch Break Day. I don't understand that at all. Take back the lunch break. Like we lost it?
1: Well, you know what?
0: Did we lose it?
1: It's amazing how, you know, you're supposed to take your breaks, but yet,
0: all right, okay.
1: You know, sometimes you just don't get them.
0: Here's one you'll like. It's National Pralines Day.
1: Oh, pralines are very good. They really are.
0: Now, look, I got to get some off my chest. There's things that just freaking amaze me every day. I mean, who would have thought that one man's word would speak for an entire planet? I'm shaking my head asking, who would have been this off his rocker to try this? But apparently, we can boil eggs without water. Did you know that? You thought I was going somewhere else, didn't you? You thought I was going somewhere else. But that's like amazing to me. Really? You can boil eggs without water?
1: Well, I do. I have my little egg cooker.
0: So I saw somewhere where you could do it like on a campfire.
1: Well, you probably could. Well, you probably could.
0: Water, don't you?
1: It just needs heat.
0: I get it. All right, some of these
1: Mine
0: other
1: needs
0: things.
1: Steam.
0: Okay. Steam doesn't come without some amount of water.
1: You don't get steam without water. Well, you could actually steam your egg over a pot.
0: You could.
1: On
0: but
1: a
0: that
1: campfire.
0: Still requires water.
1: You can hard boil an egg without any water. I don't see why you just can't
0: Mind
1: cook
0: blown.
1: It. They have microwave cookers. I don't know if they have water or not.
0: I think they do. And another thing that perplexes me today, Brad Pitt, Tom Cruise together for the premiere of F1 last night over in England, I think it was. Why is it that Brad Pitt looks like he could be Tom Cruise's dad and he's a year younger? I mean, come on.
1: No, Tom Cruise is not looking that good.
0: Yeah, I mean, put them next to each other and go like, holy crap, Brad. I mean, I know life's been hard, but geez, this
1: Did
0: is
1: Did he have
0: Tom
1: a scruffy
0: Cruise.
1: Beard?
0: Oh, yeah.
1: Yeah, it kind of changes
0: Well,
1: things.
0: And he's gray. You know, he's kind of gray.
1: And he has his new girlfriend.
0: Tom's got the big, long,
1: very close.
0: Black hair, kind of that, you know, rugged good looks that he has. Anyway, those are my questions.
1: Tom Cruise is not, I'm not a Tom Cruise fan. So, questions, I mean, I like Tom Cruise in movies life. And stuff, but Tom Cruise,
0: Yeah. Hey, so what's going on today on the show? Please tell us.
1: Well, what your eating habits say about you.
0: I know too much about that.
1: Gen Z is over Gen X social skills.
0: That. We know that. It's about everything, right?
1: And stuff you might want to stop buying.
0: Ooh.
1: Plus, what exactly is FOPO?
0: Wow.
1: We'll tell you.
0: Okay. All right.
1: Plus, things you need to know today, yes or BS.
0: Oh, it's Tuesday.
1: The crazy crime story and so much more.
0: All right. Coming up first, though. Why Pringles aren't really potato chips. Why Pringles aren't... There's a reason why. I'm going to tell you because you need to know. Let's come along. It's time to start the show. The Van Camp and Morgan Show.

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2: You know the sound. Pop. A familiar Pringles can opening a fresh stack of crispy goodness.
1: Oh, yeah.
2: In a bunch of different flavors, by the way. But here's the crunchy truth. Pringles aren't actually potato chips, legally speaking, anyway. According to FDA standards, a potato chip must be sliced from a whole potato, then fried or baked.
1: Right.
2: Pringles are not from a whole potato. Well, they are made from potato dough. They make a dough out of potato flakes, little cornstarch, and some mystery science. I don't know exactly what puts them together. But anyway, they're molded into that perfect saddle shape and then cooked into crispy perfection. And lightly salted.
1: I guess I really didn't think about them being actual potato chips because, you know, they're not potato chippy.
2: So I was watching, I think it's Food That Made America, whatever, right? It's on History or Channel or something like that. The foods that I forget what it's called, but you know what I'm talking about.
1: I know what you're talking about.
2: There's these shows where they do these dramatic recreations of how stuff happened. And one of them I saw a long time ago was about the Pringles. And here's the deal. They couldn't call them potato chips, so they called them potato crisps. When they launched in the late 1960s, which, of course, avoided lawsuits. You know, even in the UK, Pringles were famously declared not even crisps, because crisps in England means chips, potato chips, and chips means French fries. Don't understand why that is, but it is.
1: Well, and they're still called potato crisps.
2: Not in the UK, apparently, due to their low potato content.
1: Oh.
2: I didn't know that they weren't like 100% potato until now. It's like, really? Really?
1: I think I read the ingredients one time and I thought, I have no idea.
2: Potato flakes, makes sense. You know, it's like mashed potato. Mashed potatoes are potato flakes. Then cornstarch and something else. Who knows? All that other junk they put in there for, you know, preservatives and stuff. And by the way, this whole thing in the UK was just to dodge a tax of some sort. So low potato content. Didn't want to pay the tax. So I don't know what they call them. They don't even call them crisps. So they just call them Pringles in a can? I mean, because we know what they are. I mean, you know.
1: Well, that's...
2: They have the consistency of a chip. They have kind of a taste of a chip. But they're so perfect. They're so
1: perfectly
2: shaped.
1: Pringles UK.
2: I love them.
1: I'm going to look up Pringles UK.
2: You do that. Anyway, fun fact. I think we've told you this before. The guy who invented Pringles was so proud of him that his ashes were buried in a Pringles can.
1: And why not?
2: Talk about your brand loyalty, right? I don't even think he was working for P&G at the time he died. Now, while snack purists may scoff at these legal loopholes, let's be real now, they're not chips. They're what chips wish they look like after a glow-up and an Instagram sponsorship, because potato chips are kind of ugly when you look at them. But, oh, they taste so good. Oh.
1: They, you know.
2: Pringles, too.
1: You think to yourself, it's just like some things. Like for me in popcorn, I think, I don't need it. But Lay's potato chip.
2: I like popcorn, but I can't eat it every day because I get the crap stuck in my teeth. You know, the
1: I just know.
2: Kernel.
1: I
2: it's not really the kernel.
1: It's like you want the whole can.
2: I know. Oh, Pringles. Let's talk about popcorn. No, I can eat a can of Pringles, so I'm not proud. Anyway, there you go. A little Pringles stuff for you today. Next time somebody calls them a can of potato chips,
1: know. I am on the UK website.
2: And what are they called?
1: A classic flavor for a classic crisp, Pringles Original Crisp, or the iconic crisp.
2: Oh, they call them crisps. Okay.
1: To satisfy the most intense of cravings.
2: Well, there you go.
1: These delectable crisps.
2: Yeah. Okay. Awesome. This went way longer than I thought it was going to go. We're talking about Pringles. It's the Van Camp and Morgan Show.

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Eagles today. Can I believe it or not? 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Anyway, here's some thoughts about Pringles. 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Easy to get into, harder to get out of, and full of crumbs at the bottom. 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
1: Things you need to know today.
0: Tyrese Haliburton out for the season.
2: That's it? That's all?
0: The Indiana Pacers star tore his Achilles during Game 7 of the NBA Finals.
2: Right.

0: To know today, Tyrese Halliburton out for the season.
1: That's it? That's all?
0: The Indiana Pacers star tore his Achilles during Game 7 of the NBA Finals.
1: Right.

0: still add shows.
1: Yeah, it's hard though at Christmas because
0: it is.
1: Vegas has the Formula One Grand Prix in November, and it just goes from there through the holidays. But I would love to see Dolly in person.
0: I know.
1: I mean, yeah, she's getting up there, so.
0: Yeah.
1: You know, last time I went to see somebody that was getting up there was Tony Bennett, and it was great to see him, but he only performed for 30 minutes. It's like, oh, I'd kind of like my money back. Thanks, Tony. And those are some things you need to know today.

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0: As Jeff Bezos and Lauren Sanchez get ready to say, yeah, okay, you're hitched, in Venice this week. Not everyone is toasting to love.
1: There's a whole thing right now about rich people in the world, isn't there?
0: Yeah.
1: Like, yeah, we're not so happy with these guys. Yeah.
0: Well, especially when it's just like, here, we're going to get married. We're just like everyone else. $10 million, $15 million.
1: No, they're not like everybody else. They're not.
0: No. I mean, you know. Don't even try. Don't even. Yeah.
1: Yeah, I give it to Bezos. He started in a garage. I get that. And I, for years.
0: With his wife.
1: His first wife.
0: Yeah, with his first wife, yeah.
1: And she got her fair share.
0: Well, she
1: for
0: did.
1: For sure. She got half.
0: She did.
1: But I mean, it's just like, and I give him props, you know, for being able to build the world's largest store, and it's been huge. Now, dude, give it back. Look at Bill Gates. He's giving all of his wealth back before he dies.
0: Well, at least give something.
1: Give
0: something. Do you
1: think
0: he forgets where he came from?
1: Yeah, I do.
0: Yeah.
1: I think everybody gets to that point. I mean, you look at people like, and I hate to say this, Michael Jackson. Talented. He had a tough childhood. But I mean, from the time he could walk, he was singing. And then when he got rich and famous, he could do anything he wanted in his mind. And he did. Or so we think he did. So, I mean, it's like, you know, you follow people like that, you're like, I don't know.
0: I think they go through ebb and flows.
1: I get it.
0: You know, it goes to the head, then it's like they got taken down a notch, and then they...
1: When you're spending $1 million a day on a whim, because you wanna, and you can, I mean, it gets away from you pretty quick.
0: Well, it happened to Britney Spears.
1: Oh, yeah?
0: Yeah. I spent a lot of child stars.
1: I think it gets to everybody. But you know what? Taylor Swift, she's grounded. Sure she is.
0: She has people.
1: Yeah, yeah.
0: She has...
1: She's grounded.
0: Serious people.
1: Sure she is.

0: putting anti-Bezos stickers on buildings,
1: see?
0: Complete with rocket graphics, yep. aimed squarely at his no. blue
1: origin.
0: Origin.
1: Felicity. No space. I get it. No space for
0: his empire.
1: They didn't do this to George and Amal when they got married in Venice, and they tied up the whole canal. You know, remember?
0: Well, yeah, but they talked to people and said hi, and you know, they
1: waved at people.
0: They're nice,
1: I guess.
0: But they're nice people.
1: And yeah, okay.
0: Even Greenpeace got in on the action, unfurling a massive banner of Bezos laughing, paired with the jab: "If you can rent Venice for your wedding, you can pay more tax."
1: Thank you, thank you.
0: Yep.
1: Appreciate it.
0: Yep.
1: Yeah, we just lost every billionaire that listens to the show now.
0: We have to.
1: If we did, they'd probably give us, oh no, never mind, they're billionaires.
0: The three-day wedding extravaganza, rumored to be packed with A-listers.
1: Of course.
0: I would think I would be embarrassed. Right now, at least, I don't know if I could.
1: I don't know. Like, you're talking like, is Elon Musk going to be there? He doesn't get embarrassed by anything. So, yeah.
0: Growing local frustration over tourism, Venice sees 20 million visitors a year.
1: Yeah.
0: Many just for the day, crowding a city where only 50,000 people actually live.
1: There's not enough room for too many people to stay.
0: And it's still sinking, right?
1: It is. Yes, everything's sinking in Europe, though. I mean, it's the old country.
0: Well, despite the protests, Venice's mayor welcomed the attention.
1: Of course he did.
0: Calling it an honor to host the couple.
1: Of course it
0: Venice
1: is.
0: Venice has a global stage.
1: Yeah.
0: And still, you know, locals just aren't having it yet.
1: Guess who's not getting the tax repercussions from this wedding being in Venice? The United States of America, Jeff Bezos. Come on, buddy. Where's your patriotism?
0: Getting married in Venice. I mean, come on.
1: Yeah, well, we got nice places, too. We got Disney World.
0: Hey, there's princess wedding.
1: There you go.
0: You can have a princess wedding.
1: And they're not cheap.
0: They're not cheap, no.
1: Van Camp and Morgan.

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1: Yes. Gen Z dominates digital spaces. Millennials invented avocado toast. And Gen X, well, we're the last group that actually made plans and showed up. Born between the mid-60s and early 80s, Gen X grew up before smartphones, during the golden age of mixtapes on cassette with Dolby, and just as the internet was learning to dial up. Remember that? That was pretty good. Because of that, yours is better. We picked up a certain set of analog social skills, did we not? Skills that, to Gen Z anyway, now seem hopelessly outdated. And we're going to present a few of those today for you. These are social skills that Gen Z just can't get with, or they don't know enough about. Let's start with the telephone.
2: Okay. All right.
1: Not the texting rectangle block that you carry today, but the talking machine. Remember that? Gen X still sees value in voice-to-voice chats. That's what we called them, was chats, right? Anyway, look. Meanwhile, Gen Z considers an unannounced call borderline assault. And I will say this to Gen Z's defense. I do too. I don't want to answer the phone unless I know who's calling. And please check with me to see if I'm available. I always tell people, ping me first. Ping me. Then there's eye contact. You know, that human thing that we used to do during conversations. Gen X was taught it's a sign of respect and confidence. Gen Z, weird and creepy. Weird and creepy. They don't like to look in the eyes. You know what I'm saying?
2: Eye contact is super, super important. Otherwise, it's, you know, there's...
1: I think that Gen Z will figure out that they have to do the eye contact eventually. I mean, millennials did. They had a problem with it, too. I mean, we all did it. I mean, I remember being young, and anybody would talk to me, especially as an adult, I was looking down at the floor.
2: Well, and see, now you're talking down the phone.
1: But they were talking to me, not with me. They weren't wanting my side of the conversation. So I just stupidly looked to the ground like a dumb kid.
2: Well, I mean, when you're a kid and someone's talking at you, not to you.
1: I know.
2: You know, it's intimidating.
1: Well, we don't do that anymore. I don't think we talk at people.
2: I don't think we figured out that wasn't a good thing.
1: I mean, that's not a good thing, is talking at people. You want to invite an open discussion, back and forth, back and forth.
2: Back and forth, back and forth.
1: And don't even mention handwritten thank you notes. First off, handwritten and thank you notes, both. Done. Gen X used to love them. Gen Z would rather Venmo you a smiley emoji and call it a day. Here's 50 cents. And to Gen Z, Gen X, these aren't social skills. And they're not outdated. They're underappreciated. All right. Underappreciated. Coming up, more on this whole subject of Gen Z's, I don't know. Hate is a strong word, but they're dislike.
2: They're dislike.

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2: Yeah, we picked up the hard way.
0: Another thing, small talk. For Gen Xers, chatting up a stranger in line wasn't creepy. It was polite, right?
2: Okay.
0: Standing in line for the bathroom or at a concert, or standing in line for star tours at Disneyland. Anyway, it's how we passed the time and occasionally made some real-life friends, although I don't remember making any friends in line, but whatever. I did want to know if they washed their hands. But Gen Z, they'd rather stare at their phones and avoid eye contact altogether. Now, I will say this. That's a bad habit that I've actually got from Gen Z.
2: I'll say you're bad enough.
0: I'm really bad at looking at my phone. Somebody talking to me? I mean, even when I'm on the air doing the show. Really?
2: You got something? Once more, I know I've asked you this before, but I don't always remember the dates and everything for the Gens.
0: Oh, so Gen Zs, I believe are 20. To 27. I could be off a year or so. At this point, Gen Zs are now in their 20s. So they're already talking about the next group underneath them are the Generation Alpha.
2: Yeah.
0: And then apparently there's going to be a Generation Beta. I don't know if that's what they're calling it or not, but that was the thought. Anyway.
2: Well, they're so big into the Gen names right now, now they have to keep naming them. So.
0: Alpha Beta. That used to be the name of a grocery store. Tell a friend. Office politics, another Gen X specialty. You can stick your chest out and feel proud about that. We knew how to read a room, schmooze when needed, and say the right thing at the right time, or not say it.
2: That is true.
0: Gen Z prefers the scorched earth approach, blunt truth over diplomacy, and email footnotes that read like TikTok manifestos.
2: Yeah, we got to say not every Gen Z person,
0: but the
2: tendencies are heavier in this.
0: Not every millennial was a big avocado toast fan, but okay, some were, plenty were.
2: Right.
0: Still. Then there's the concept of keeping commitments. When Gen X made weekend plans, we stuck to them. 5 p.m. cancellation texts, Gen Z. Yeah, they operate on tentative vibes. And plans are more of a suggestion than an obligation. Yeah. That drives me crazy. I should get off my own lawn. Should I get off my own lawn?
2: Maybe.
0: While Gen X resolve conflicts face-to-face, Gen Z hits block. We hosted actual parties, dressed up on purpose, and even valued the radical concept of comfortable silence.
2: Comfortable silence?
0: Yeah. Anyway, so Gen Z might find our ways outdated, but we like to think we're just, well, socialized.
2: I think there's some of it was called, I don't know, social interaction and manners.
0: Manners. I was going to say manners.
2: Yeah.
0: Yeah, well, I think the world is missing Miss Manners. And if anybody needs to look that up, look it up. Good luck, Gen Z. You got a long way to go.

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1: Name's Francis Sawyer, but everybody calls me Psycho. 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
1: 99.5. Hey, it's time for some tasty bits.
0: Pralines.
1: I know, right? Mm. We need some. We need some.
0: Yes. Yes.
1: Yes.
0: Yes.
1: Here's some things you probably didn't know yesterday. Roughly 20% of American adults have zero or limited credit history. 20%. That's a lot.
0: That is a lot.
1: Wow. Even I have a credit history. It's not a great history, but it's a history.
0: I have a history.
1: Follows me wherever
0: I
1: go, too. I can't get rid of it. Hey, when the first Gap store opened in San Francisco in 1969, it only sold two things, Levi's jeans and records. It was a hippie place. It was a hippie place. Now it's, you know, whatever. I'd say it's a fancy clothing store, but it's not. It's kind of an everything clothing store. An advertising executive named Cliff Freeman came up with the Little Caesars Pizza Pizza slogan and Wendy's Where's the Beef slogan. He, by the way, passed away in 2021 at the age of 80. And okay. I doubt he got residuals off of that. He probably got paycheck up front, and then that was it. Thanks, Cliff. Wow. Oh, by the way, the Jack in the Box character, the CEO clown, the guy who did that at first, did the first Jack in the Box, it was actually the guy who came up with the advertising concept.
0: He was the advertising guy.
1: He was the voice of Jack until they changed agencies and they had to get another guy.
0: I gotta say, he's not a creepy clown now.
1: No, he's not creepy
0: now. He's a ball with a, you know, pointy head.
1: Whatever.
0: But man, I had the biggest problem with Jack in the Box before they changed that.
1: Oh, with the drive-thrus?
0: It was creepy.
1: Yeah, that was a creepy clown.
0: Creepy.
1: Creepy clown. I mean, what do you expect? The name of the place is Jack in the Box.
0: Yeah.
1: George Washington did not wear a wig.
0: No?
1: He was really balding on top, curly on the sides, and had a ponytail. And he used powder to make his hair look like a wig, a white wig. Because they all had powdered wigs.
0: The wigs and the powder, it's always just kind of a...
1: I know. You wonder what they all looked like when they took them off at night, right?
0: Well, Thomas especially Jefferson, when they put the wig on and they could still see their hair underneath.
1: John Madison. And linguists have determined that the five oldest words in English are... Are you ready?
0: Mm-hmm.
1: Who... 2, 3, I, and 5. Who, 2, 3, I, and 5. The five oldest words in the English language. And there you go. Those are our tasty bits for today.

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1: We're off today, which means we're not here. Sit back, relax, and enjoy the best of Van Camp and Morgan. Okay, somebody put together a list of stuff that we probably might want to stop buying because our wallet and the planet are both crying. Here we go. A list of things and reasons why. Let's start with bottled water.
0: Okay.
1: Look, you're not stranded in a desert, so ditch the overpriced plastic and get yourself a good old reusable water bottle. Like this one, insulated. I have this. I take it everywhere I go. I don't want to give away the brand name, but its initials are Hydro Flask. Anyway,
0: But, you know, then you think, well, I don't want to use tap water. I need to use filtered water, so get a Brita.
1: Well, you can do that. But you're saving the planet. You know what? Plastic bottles do not get recycled. They get squashed and sent to a third world country. It's sad.
0: Really?
1: Yes. Same with plastic bags. We would all do better to stop using plastic altogether. Plus, it's not good for us. You know? By the way, you'll also save money, and Mother Earth will send you a thank you note in the form of less guilt. How about those pre-cut fruits and veggies? I kind of like getting those. They're kind of expensive.
0: It makes it handy.
1: It's so handy. They're convenient. So, you know, but you're paying triple just to have someone else wield the knife. Plus that plastic tray and wrap that they come in, straight into the landfill. Yeah. So anyway, chop it. Chop it, they say.
0: Well, especially, let's say butternut squash.
1: Okay. Butternut squash, you could cut a hand off.
0: You can cut it for me. Yeah, any day, right. Any time. Yeah, because that stuff's not that easy to cut.
1: You know, I think if people got better with a meat cleaver. No, seriously, because a meat cleaver, you could kind of like set something down and go, ha! But you got to be able to aim.
0: Actually, that sounds fun. I've never done that before.
1: Go to Chinatown. They all have meat cleavers.
0: Yes, they do.
1: Disposable razors, a.k.a. tiny plastic daggers of waste. 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
0: Wait, no. Okay, so now you're saying...
1: They're throwaways. The disposable razors?
0: Yeah.
1: They're trash. Use them a couple of times, and then you throw them away. They're a waste.
0: So you're saying to use...
1: Use a safety razor or... A reusable razor.
0: Okay.
1: Where you, at least you're not throwing away the whole thing.
0: And like barber shops do?
1: No. You know, look, the Bic razors are a one piece.
0: Yeah.
1: You throw the whole thing away, handle and everything.
0: Oh, I gotcha.
1: I don't know why I know this. I don't shave. And paper towels, which this is a hard one for me. Okay. They say grab some reusable cloths. They clean better, last longer, and they don't kill trees with every spill.
0: But you still have to wash them.
1: You got to wash them. There's that. But you're not killing trees.
0: Well, but you still got to wash them. That's water.
1: Anyway, today we're talking about stuff you might want to stop buying. More on the way.
0: And I love paper towels, so it'd take me a lot of reusable cloths.
1: I gotcha. More on the way. It's the Van Camp and Morgan Show.

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0: 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It's time to torture John.
1: Oh.
0: Just a little yes or BS.
1: Yeah, it's Tuesday. Let's do it. Let's see if I can get anything right today.
0: Let's see if you can get this first one right.
1: Okay, what do you got?
0: Yes or BS?
1: Yes or BS.
0: Elton John is the most successful songwriter in U.S. recording history with 32 number one hits.
1: That is BS. I think the most prolific songwriter, right?
0: Yeah.
1: Is Paul McCartney.
0: You are correct.
1: Yeah, Paul's got...
0: Paul McCartney, who has penned or co-written 32 number one hits.
1: Yeah. And plenty more hits than Elton. Though Elton's up there. I mean, you know, Elton...
0: Oh, yeah.
1: Yeah.
0: Yes or BS?
1: Yeah.
0: There are 12 rooms on a Clue game board.
1: Oh, how am I supposed to know that? In the library with the pipe. And I think that's yes.
0: It is BS.
1: Oh, okay.
0: There's only nine. Like 9 lives of a cat.
1: I gotcha.
0: Library, study, ballroom, and our favorite, the conservatory.
1: The conservatory, yes, of course. I haven't played Clue in a long time.
0: Yes or BS?
1: Yeah.
0: Disney's first PG-rated movie was The Black Hole.
1: That is a yes, flat out yes, I know that.
0: That is correct.
1: Yeah.
0: Released in 1979,
1: Scary
0: Black
1: too.
0: Hole was Disney's first non-G-rated movie.
1: Yeah.
0: Dark.
1: Very dark.
0: Philosophical.
1: Yeah.
0: And had a creepy killer robot.
1: It did. And a black hole.
0: And a black hole, yes.
1: Scary. Scary black hole.
0: I've never seen it.
1: Yeah, it wouldn't be something that's up your alley.
0: Probably not. Yes or BS?
1: Yeah.
0: Warren Beatty portrayed Al Capone in a 1967 film.
1: No, that's BS. Warren Beatty played Clyde, Bonnie and Clyde.
0: Clyde Barrow and Bonnie and Clyde.
1: Oh, spoiler alert. They get killed at the end, as they should. They were nasty.
0: And if you're, probably 2 or 3 years ago, I looked up pictures.
1: From that
0: I was
1: movie?
0: Watching a documentary
1: or Bonnie
0: thing.
1: And Clyde?
0: It's like, whoa.
1: No, no. The, oh, it was.
0: Gnarly.
1: Yeah, gnarly, gnarly. Yeah.
0: Wowza.
1: Yeah, that was a job.
0: Man.
1: Yeah.
0: Yes or BS?
1: Uh-huh.
0: Mia Farrow appeared on the first issue of People magazine in 1974.
1: Wow.

0: lie.
1: Yes or BS. A healthy individual releases 17 ounces of sweat per day.
0: How many?
1: 17 ounces.
0: That's like a pint. A little more than a pint, right? Pint is 16 ounces. I think that's BS. I don't think we sweat that much.
1: It is BS.
0: Okay.
1: But that's actually how much gas, yep, flatulence a person releases a day.
0: Oh, we fart 17 ounces of gas. Okay. Yep. Well, that's good to know, I guess.
1: Yes or BS. Yeah. Hey, you know, these things you need to know.
0: I know, right?
1: Yeah, like the more you know.
0: The more you know.
1: Yes or BS. Whoopi Goldberg was the first female to host the Oscars.
0: Was she? I think that's a yes.
1: It is a yes.
0: Uh-huh.
1: Whoopi took center stage solo in 1994, breaking the mold as the first woman and the first African-American to host a show on her own.
0: In the 90s, huh?
1: Yeah,
0: you know, she won. She has a Best Supporting Actress Oscar for Ghost.
1: Yeah, she does.
0: She does.
1: Does she have a Best Actress?
0: That
1: did she win anything for The Color Purple?
0: I don't know.
1: I don't remember. I never remember who wins an Oscar.
0: Well, Color Purple won an Oscar.
1: Yeah.
0: Or a few.
1: And yes or BS?
0: Uh-huh.
1: On average, a beaver cuts down 200 trees in a year.
0: Oh, my God. And we were wasting paper towels. Really? That seems kind of high. So I'm going to say BS.
1: It is a yes.
0: No, really?
1: Those busy little beavers.
0: Death to the beavers.
1: Gnaw through 200 trees annually, mostly for dam building and lodge making.
0: Wow. Wow. There you go. And that's our yes or BS for this week.

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0: 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You are listening to the best of Van Camp and Morgan. Turns out how you eat might say more about your personality than what's actually on your plate. Psychologists say your chewing style, bite order, and even how you separate your food can reveal the inner workings of your mind. Now, we don't have to give ourselves away, but here are some things to consider, according to the study. Slow eaters tend to savor life, avoid rushing, and might be a bit rigid in their routines. In other words, set in your ways. Get off my lawn.
1: Enjoy life.
0: Slow eaters avoid rushing.
1: Avoid rushing. Better set in their ways.
0: Life, yeah.
1: Okay.
0: Fast eaters, they often multitask, prioritize others over themselves, and may have deep-seated fears of scarcity. Basically, emotional sprinters. Well, or worse, you got to eat fast because there's competition for the food. Right?
1: Yeah.
0: I grew up with that. Yeah, most people remember growing up with their siblings. It's like if you wanted to get to the last piece of whatever, you had to eat fast.
1: Did your brother try to eat all your food?
0: Yeah, he did.
1: Wow.
0: Yeah. And I've been talking to a therapist about that for 30 years. Picky eaters aren't just picky. They may be anxious about the unfamiliar, but also confident in knowing what they like. They know what they like. They like what they like.
1: You know that's true.
0: Yeah. Then there's the save the best for last crowd. That's me. I'm kind of one of, I'm not so much anymore, but I used to be like, oh, I'm going to have that. That's the best. I'm going to have that for last. They say if you're arranging your bites and making like a grand finale or something, you're probably going to crave, you probably crave structure, control, and satisfying ending to everything you do, including your meals. So you want a satisfying ending.
1: I like, you know, the things that I don't care for as much, I will eat first.
0: Yeah.
1: If I have to eat them. And the things that I like the best, I tend to save toward the end.
0: Yeah, I think we all
1: And sometimes it backfires because by the time I get to it's kind of cold.
0: Yeah. Oh, it's cold too, yeah. So I get that too. And if you separate food on your plate, you know, like your own little Lunchable on a plate, that could signal a desire for order and a tendency to take on responsibilities so low because no one does it your way quite like you. I will say that my son is exactly that to a T. He will separate. He will not eat. He'll eat all his food of one type first. He's the only kid that I know that will eat all his French fries before he even takes a bite out of his hamburger. And
1: which
0: to this
1: kid is
0: day, he still does it. It's my son.
1: Which one?
0: The number two son. Yeah. And he is. He tends to be very inward and solo about responsibilities. He doesn't share, especially his problems, too much. He tries to take on everything himself. Now I know. So next time someone, you know, side-eyes your soup slurping or nugget-saving habits, just tell them, I'm not weird. I'm just built that way.
1: That's right.
0: And psychologically fascinating.
1: Psychologically fascinating. Yes.

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1: All right. I have a good feeling about today. I do.
0: Do you? Okay.
1: No, I don't.
0: Okay, we're going to. Okay, lying. Let's see. Peter Weller.
1: Oh, RoboCop. Man, haven't seen him in a while. I think he's like in there. Longmire, right?
0: Huh?
1: He's in Longmire, too.
0: Yes.
1: Well, yeah, Peter Weller's got to be like, I don't want to say 80, I say 79.
0: 78.
1: Yeah, that was close.
0: Petra Nemcova.
1: Ooh, Petra.
0: Nemcova, yes.
1: Uber model. We don't say Uber anymore because that means that she drives a car. Petra's got to be, she's got to like, 44, 45.
0: 46.
1: Okay.
0: Mindy Kaling.
1: From The Office, The Mindy Project, all those things. Mindy, is she 46 today?
0: She is 46.
1: Okay, that was a lucky guess.
0: So there's one for
1: you. Yeah, there's one. Ding, ding,
0: Minka
1: ding.
0: Minka Kelly.
1: From Days of Summer and...
0: Friday Night Lights.
1: Friday Night Lights. Yeah, Minka, 42.
0: 45.
1: Yeah, all right.
0: Michelle Lee.
1: D. Michelle Lee from Knott's Landing. We just had Shackelford yesterday, the day before. This is a Knott's Landing day. I wonder if you can watch that on reruns.
0: Well, then before
1: anywhere.
0: That was, what's her name?
1: Yeah.
0: Mrs.
1: Ewing. Van, what's her
0: yes.
1: name?
0: Yes.
1: Yeah.
0: Yep.
1: I know her name.
0: I do too.
1: And it slips my mind. They're anyway, all like Michelle 80 Lee. Something. Does it say yeah. Michelle's like 84?
0: 83.
1: All right. Close enough.
0: Do you remember Falcon Crest?
1: I do remember Falcon Crest.
0: I love Falcon Crest. Jane Wyman was in Falcon
1: Crest.
0: Jane
1: Wyman, she used to be married to Ronald Reagan before he was first a politician.
0: Actress Nancy Allen.
1: Oh, you just, Peter Weller. Okay, Nancy Allen's been in a lot of stuff, and you don't think
0: RoboCop.
1: About it. RoboCop? She was in RoboCop. All the RoboCop movies, and she was in a movie called Dressed to Kill.
0: Uh-huh.
1: Oh, man. That was a Brian De Palma movie. What a suspenseful movie. Nancy Allen has got to be, let's say she's 70.
0: 75.
1: All right. Okay.
0: From ER.
1: ER.
0: Sherry Stringfield.
1: She played, what, do you remember her name? I can picture her, right? She was the one that went left and came back.
0: I've seen every ER probably three times.
1: You know what would be cool is if some of the ER people would filter through the pit. And play different characters, but play opposite Noah Wiley. That would be very cool. LeVar Burton. You get George Clooney to do the pit. That would be great. He'd come in, he could have like a missing a finger, and he dies. If you've seen the pit, it's so good.
0: The pit is very good.
1: Oh, my God. Sherry Stringfield, I'm going to say she's 60. Everybody on the ER is
0: 58.
1: That's close.
0: Rich Eisen.
1: Rich Eisen, whom, by the way, has become more of an interviewer than a sportscaster. But he's there. I like his show. It's on Roku, by the way. He interviews everybody. I mean, everybody. Sports and non-sports. Rich has got to be 57.
0: Rich Eisen, interviewer extraordinaire.
1: Well, and he was in Jerry Maguire, too, I think, right?
0: He's 56.
1: 56, okay.
0: Soccer superstar Lionel Messi.
1: Messi! 35.
0: 38.
1: Man, I am screwing up today.
0: And last but not least, I'll take your card if you don't know this one.
1: Hmm.
0: Mick Fleetwood.
1: Never heard of him. I'm kidding. Mick is one half of the Fleetwood Mac name, him and John McVie. And I happen to know that Mick is 78 years old today.
0: Ding, ding, ding. You got it.
1: And if today's your birthday,
0: happy birthday.
1: From Van Camp and Morgan.

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1: Florida, oh Florida, you keep bringing the best crap because you're the craziest.
2: So that's two in a row, right?
1: Yeah.
2: All right.
1: Hobie Sound, Florida.
2: Okay.
1: 22-year-old Evan Scott.
2: Well, Bobel. They start young, 22.
1: Man, they grow them young.
2: I guess.
1: They start them young in Florida. They do. It's like, you want to be on Crazy Crime?
2: Yeah.
1: You got to step up.
2: That's right. Step up.
1: Took the term charging station a little too literally.
2: Oh.
1: According to the Martin County Sheriff's Office, Evan drove his electric vehicle through the popular Harry and the Natives restaurant.
2: What?
1: I guess he was thinking it was a drive-thru.
2: Oh,
1: That was literally a drive-thru.
2: Goodness, no kidding. Oh, it is now.
1: This was in the middle of the night.
2: I would hope so.
1: Apparently in search for a place to plug in.
2: Are you kidding me? Now, look.
1: Would I kid you about crazy crime?
2: Here's the deal. You have whatever, Tesla, whatever you have, an EV.
1: Uh-huh.
2: And they don't plug into the wall. You have to have a special plug. And you have to go to the Tesla station to get them, by the way. I noticed yesterday here in town, half a parking lot is all Tesla. They took out all the parking spaces, normal parking spaces.
1: And was there any cars actually parked there?
2: Actually, I did.
1: What?
2: I did. There was nobody there. There was like 20 stalls, and nobody was there.
1: Nobody was plugged in.
2: I parked there because it's the closest one. I mean, come on. They don't know. I don't have an electric car. My 84 Honda. I mean, come on.
1: I think you're probably, it's like, wow, is that the first electric car out there?
2: Seriously. What? Well, the clue would be that there's no nothing going to the car. I didn't plug it into anything or just install. I think that's the clue.
1: Yeah, but you know, common sense isn't necessarily common. All right, so here's a fun little fact here.
2: Yes.
1: Surveillance footage.
2: Oh, my.
1: Uh-huh.
2: Of course there is.
1: It shows him maneuvering around tables inside the dining area, reportedly trying to reach a charger near the bar.
2: What was he on? What was this guy on?
1: I don't know.
2: My Lord.
1: And why is there a Tesla supercharger near the bar?
2: See, that's what I want to know.
1: That's what I want to know, too.
2: Well, you know, Elon wants to make it convenient. Yeah.
1: Well, I guess
2: to spend money.
1: And for this guy, if you can't find a Tesla supercharger, why not try table six?
2: That's right. Table six. Ding, ding, ding, ding.
1: Deputies issued a warrant for burglary and attempted theft. And with help of from the South Florida Task Force.
2: Yes.
1: Evan was arrested. Bond set at $12,500.
2: $12,000. Boy, they're really getting up there in Florida on the bail.
1: They're working. Well, they've been, you know, we've been drawing attention to the fact
2: that I think it's us.
1: Soft on crime.
2: Yeah. Oh, well, they're not soft on crime. We never said that. We just said there's a lot of crazy crap going
1: on.
2: Yeah,
1: that's true.
2: That's all. They just need more cops.
1: Well, you know, I've seen, they have, like on live PD and body cam.
2: You and live body PD, cam.
1: You know, that naturally makes me sick. Now, but
2: I just want to throw up every time I watch that.
1: It's rough to watch it because of the movement.
2: I know.
1: But they got some great officers in Florida.
2: They do.
1: The crazy
2: there confidence. Are great officers everywhere.
1: Yes,
2: we,
1: that
2: we
1: is
2: love
1: true.
2: Cops. We love
1: yes.
2: cops.
1: Sheriff's office had the final word in a cheeky social media cheeky. Post. Restaurants are for dining, not docking your vehicle.
2: Jeez.
1: And this is why we can't have nice chargers.
2: Of course. And that's our crazy crime story for today.

0: 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Today we're talking about some things you might want to stop buying because, you know, the planet is crying. Cheap electronics. They say you get what you pay for. Buy once.
1: Oh, cheap. I thought you said cheap electronics.
0: No, cheap, like, cheap, cheap.
1: I didn't think about that.
0: Cheap electronics.
1: Okay, gotcha.
0: Really? What are you on today?
1: I don't know.
0: Buy once, cry once. Investing in quality tech means fewer replacements and less e-waste. And there's a ton of e-waste out there. Greeting cards. $5 to say happy birthday in some sort of rhyming font. Yeah.
1: Greeting cards are stupid expensive.
0: Yeah. Text it, FaceTime it, or write a note that doesn't kill the tree. Trendy gadgets. Nobody needs a Bluetooth-enabled avocado saver, although that does sound amazing. If it
1: gadgets works. I love gadgets.
0: If it doesn't solve a real problem, maybe skip it. Or, in the name of Alton Brown and Good Eats, get something that multitasks. Unitask stuff is a waste, right?
1: But not everything multitasks.
0: If you're creative, it does.
1: Okay.
0: And finally, individual snack packs. 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They say buy in bulk and use reusable containers because you're not in kindergarten anymore, okay? 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And let's look at stuff you might want to stop buying. Our Who Cares News is next.

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1: Howdy. 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Come on in.
0: 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We don't erase your past. We just give it better lighting.
1: Oh, gosh.
0: Because sometimes your reputation just needs a really good blue filter.
1: There you go.
0: There you go. Shady Pines Rebranding Services. Yeah. Thanks for sponsoring us. Hey, it is the best hour on the radio because you're here. And, of course, so is the squad. Hello, squad.
1: Silent Diane.
0: And Battle President.
1: Deb John.
0: Of course, got to say hi to Dr. Ian Stanley, I presume.
1: Dr. Stanley.
0: And, of course,
1: Ed in Phoenix.
0: And, of course, in Florida,
1: Tammy.
0: Tammy Wiley. Yeah, if you want to be a member of the squad, you know what? You know, you can buy us. We can be bought. It's okay.
1: We're cheap.
0: We're really cheap.
1: We're not easy.
0: No.
1: No, we are.
0: Yeah, we're that too.
1: Yeah, we're bargain price, really.
0: Bargain price. But never on clearance. Look, enough of that. Here's what's coming up today on hour four. Our more or less five things, weird things that make no sense at all. Okay.
1: There's so many.
0: Plus our stupid list, our in case you missed it stories, and a lot more coming your way this hour four. Stand by. It's ready to get started. Everybody
1: ready. Seated
0: and ready. No flash photography, please. It's hour four, and it starts
1: right now.

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1: 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Nerdable.com has this list of things that make no sense. Weird laws. We've talked about this before, and these are obviously local laws, depending on where they're made. But this is kind of interesting. I thought we'd explore these today as our more or less five things for today. There's more than five. Here we go.
0: Let's do it.
1: In ancient Rome, you cannot wear purple unless you were a royal. That's ancient Rome now.
0: Okay.
1: We're past that now. I think you can wear purple in Rome. By the way, it's illegal to dye in the British Houses of Parliament. You can't dye there. That's against the law. That's like, I mean, it's not very common. I wouldn't imagine. I would be curious to know if anybody has dyed in the House of Parliament. That would be interesting. Find out.
0: I want to say yes.
1: I'm pretty sure somebody has. Yeah. Here, if you were in medieval England, you could not wear any pointy shoes. They were banned. I don't know why.
0: I'm not a big fan of pointy shoes.
1: I'm not either. But, you know, cowboy boots are almost pointy.
0: Yeah, almost they still pointy. Are. You know, you'd see those pointy shoes.
1: No.
0: Pointy.
1: Oh, and the ones that curl up. Like on a court jester.
0: Yeah. I don't get it.
1: Here's one in modern day. It's illegal to have an ice cream cone in your pocket in Kentucky. And I would say it's probably very inconvenient to carry your ice cream cone in your pocket unless you're trying to hide it from somebody.
0: Well, then you have to make a big circle and go back in to get things dry cleaned.
1: That's right.
0: Yeah.
1: Or at least washed. In ancient Greece, no wearing of high heels. No wearing of high heels in ancient Greece. Did they have high heels in ancient Greece? I'm curious.
0: I don't think so, but I don't really know. I wasn't there.
1: In Washington State, it's illegal to buy a mattress on Sundays. Now, see, that's not the same as a blue law where you can't buy booze on Sundays. What would you call it? No white sales on Sundays?
0: I
1: went a long way for
0: sure.
1: That. Las Vegas, Nevada has banned oversized hula hoops.
0: Well, it's about dang time.
1: I could see that. I could see that, though. On the strip,
0: uh-huh.
1: You can see people with oversized hula hoops.
0: Oh, really?
1: No, I'm just saying I could see that.
0: Oh, you can see it.
1: Yeah.
0: Yeah. But I can just see people getting knocked in the head.
1: I know.
0: And hula hoops, you'd be knocking people all the time.
1: People would be tripping and things.
0: People be tripping.
1: Let's go back to Tsarist Russia. Remember Tsarist Russia when the Tsars were in charge? Yep. It was illegal to tax beards. It's okay. Whatever. And finally, in Quitman, Georgia, it is illegal for chickens to cross the road. Man, where do we get these things?
0: Oh, man. I love that one.
1: Those are more or less five things for today.

0: 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You're gonna get an ice cream headache. It's gonna hurt real bad. Right here for 8-9 seconds.
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1: Time for our stupid list today. Gen Z has no clue what out-of-pocket means.
2: Evidently not.
1: Based on what we know about these 18 to 26-year-olds, that's not the only saying they know nothing about. See what we mean with today's list of other phrases Gen Z doesn't know the meaning of. Here we go. You ready?
2: Ooh.
1: Here's a phrase. Yeah. Put down the phone. Yeah. I mean, that's just a fact of life. Electric scooters don't belong on sidewalks.
2: Oh, good grief.
1: Go outside. Yeah, they don't know much.
2: Yeah, but you don't want to go outside unattended either.
1: With a Gen Z, like they need mommy to hold their hand. How about your student loans are your problem? Yeah, they don't know the meaning of that one. Hard work won't kill you. Other phrases Gen Z doesn't know the meaning of. Tattoos are a waste of money. Oh, my God. Not everything needs to be delivered. Yeah, you could get in the car and go. You could. You don't need to have Uber bring everything to you. Likes on social media aren't the same as likes in real life. Here's one. Phrases that Gen Z doesn't understand. It's time to get a place of your own.
2: God, yeah. How many different ways can you say that?
1: No, that's pretty. And finally, other phrases Gen Z doesn't understand. Taylor Swift is just a singer. And there you go. Our stupid list for today.

0: of time.
1: Guess what? I got a fever. And the only prescription is more cowbell.
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0: 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Every day we scrape the bottom of the internet to find you these stories that you probably missed. And if you didn't, well, you know what? Just means that you scraped as well as we did. Here we go with our In Case You Missed It, our ICME stories for today. Scrape, scrape, scrape. Hey, a recently resurfaced account reveals Florida's Belle Glade prison once considered using alligators in the surrounding canals as a natural security system. Now, while it's unclear if that actually ever happened, the idea highlights the harsh Alcatraz-style mindset of the era. Florida's Belle Glade prison. Yeah. I mean, that would be a deterrent from escape. Oh, no. I want to either be here or I want to get eaten by an alligator. Which one? Be here, alligator, be here. Hey, the devil's in the details. Boy, it took a while for me to say that. Quite literally, researchers have finally decoded a 340-year-old letter written by an Italian nun who claimed it was dictated by Satan. That's right. The mysterious message blends Latin, Greek, and Arabic and questions the Holy Trinity. Historians are still arguing possession or psychological breakdown. Who knows? But anyway, the devil made her do it. That's all I can
1: literally
0: say.
1: Devil, I guess so.
0: Devil made her do it. Hey, cold, bad, hot mess. A YouTuber in San Francisco went viral after his AI-powered bed. I never heard of this, but I guess they've got him. Malfunctioned, leaving him freezing when the app crashed. So the water in the bed got super cold on him, and then his app crashed. And then it's like, do you sleep on the couch and avoid hypothermia, or what do you do? Because sleeping on cold water will cause hypothermia. Anyway, you know what? Maybe just work on the old-fashioned electric blanket and pass on the AI-powered bed. And those are our ICME stories for today.

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2: Currently, it's 101 degrees.
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1: 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But we'll tell you things they don't. And it's Would You Rather Wednesday. 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
1: Crazy? I was nuts for the woman, man. 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
2: Currently, it's 100 degrees.
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5: Hey, what's that?
6: I wanted Jim to see that.
5: Wow, where'd you get this?
6: 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I wanted to see the program for their new games.
5: Hey, wait, Jim, I'm not through yet.
7: Remember you told me to tell you when you're acting rudely and insensitively? Remember that? You're doing it right now. Theater-wide biotoxic and chemical warfare. This didn't come from ProtoVision.
5: You bet it didn't. Ask him where it did come from, Jim. Go ahead, ask him.
6: I told you already.
5: Looks military to me. Definitely military. Probably classified, too.
6: Yeah, but if it's military, why does it have games like checkers and backgammon?
7: Maybe because those are games that teach basic strategy.
6: Jim, how do I get into that system? I want to play those games.
5: You're not supposed to see any of that stuff. That system probably contains a new data encryption algorithm. You'll never get in there.
6: Hey, I don't believe that any system is totally secure. I bet you Jim could get in.
5: Yeah, I bet you he couldn't.
6: I bet you he could.
7: Well, you'll never get in through the frontline security, but you might look for a back door.
5: I can't believe it, Jim. That girl standing over there listening and you're talking about our back doors?
7: Mr. Potato Head, back doors are not secrets.
5: Yeah, but Jim, you're giving away all our best tricks.
7: They're not tricks.
6: What's a back door?
7: Well, whenever I design a system, I always put in a simple password that only I know about. That way, whenever I want to get back in, I can bypass whatever security they've added on. That's basically what it is.
6: Yeah?
7: Okay, you really want to get in, find out as much as you can about the guy who designed the system.
6: Oh, come on, I don't even know the guy's name.
5: Where are you guys dumb? You guys are so dumb. I got this thing all figured out. I figured it out all by myself.
6: Oh, yeah, Melvin? How would you do it?
5: The first game on the list. Go right through Falcon's Maze.
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1: Okay, come on. All right? You're Larry David. Who are you?
2: I'm Larry David.
1: And what do you happen to enjoy?
2: I happen to enjoy wearing women's panties.
1: Perfect, that's it.
2: I'm very comfortable with that.
1: Very comfortable.
2: You have to replace my pants? I'm not going to pay for these pants.
3: No, because you're going to walk around with a security tag on that and someone's going to arrest you or something. Sir, you cannot leave with those pants.
2: Really?
3: It's going to follow you around, that sound.
4: Yes, ma'am, I'm looking for Larry David.
5: Oh, come right in.
4: Hello.
2: Oh, hey, Officer Krupke.
4: Yeah.
2: Look, hey, Jeff, it's Officer Krupke.
1: Oh, yeah, like from West Side Story.
2: From West Side Story.
4: Yeah, we received a call about you using obscenities against a woman and her children.
2: What? That's ridiculous. I sang the song that I sang to you, Officer Krupke, Krup you.
4: It's not the way they heard it.
2: I was singing the song, Krup you.
4: Where'd you get those pants?
2: Banana Republic.
4: There's a security tag on those pants.
2: Well, I traded them because they took my pants, so I took these.
4: Give me the pants.
2: What are you talking about? These are my pants.
4: Now.
2: Okay, fine.
4: You don't have to do this here.
2: I don't care. Okay, here.
5: Oh, my God. Who are you?
2: I'm Larry David. I happen to enjoy wearing women's panties.
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1: Doesn't work for me. 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Explore the space. I like what I'm hearing. 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
1: Drop this off at Mr. Feeling's office on your way out.
2: Hey, let me explain something to you, all right?
3: I have a friend named Bootsy that got killed doing some shit like this not too long ago. I ain't gonna carry this just because y'all made a mistake. I carry from A to B. I have nothing to do with C, okay? I have a wife and two kids, and I'd like to see my twin daughters, Monique and Unique, again.
1: It's just right on your way out. It's no problem if you could just take it off my desk, drop it off at Mr. Feelings. He could call research. They
2: could. What about my daughters, Monique and Unique? What about them? What's in it for me? What's in it for my family?
1: What do you want?
2: What's in it for me? I'm risking my life. What's in it for me? What's in it for me? I have beautiful daughters. You asking me to risk my life? What am I going to get out of this?
1: I'm sorry, that's it.
2: Where's his office?
1: It's just along the corridor down the steps. It's just right near your way out.
2: I'm just doing this for my kids. This is the same way Bootsy got killed. All they found was $20 and a pair of Adidas. Down the hallway, right?
1: Along the corridor. Down the steps.
2: Whoa, we almost fucked up. Shoe money for my daughters.
1: Thanks.
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0: I'll just go to bed. I'm tired.
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0: Danny. 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
1: Don't say it.
0: Oh, sorry. Since Will Wheaton was on Next Generation.
1: That long? 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
3: From Feature Story News in Brussels, I'm William Denslow. At least 95 people have died in a flash flood on the Nepal-Tibet border. More than 400 people are missing, including over 340 foreign nationals. Officials are examining whether a glacial lake outburst on the Tibetan side may have triggered the flooding. The Indian Embassy in Kathmandu has activated emergency helpline numbers for affected Indian nationals. Ishan Garg reports from New Delhi.
4: Establishing contact with the people who've gone missing in that area is proving to be very, very difficult. We understand through information coming in from Nepal that rescue and search operations have been launched. The police in the area, along with the Nepalese military, and at least a dozen Nepalese helicopters are involved in the search and rescue operations there. But as for the information about the whereabouts of the people who've gone missing goes, we are still waiting to hear on that front. India's embassy in Nepal says that they are coordinating with the relevant authorities.
3: Meta Platforms has agreed to an almost $17 billion settlement with attorney generals from more than two dozen US states, ending a landmark federal trial over social media's harm to teenagers. The states had accused the company of deliberately designing its platforms to hook young users and of collecting data on children under 13 without parental consent. Meta says it does not admit any wrongdoing as part of the deal. Mitch McCann reports from New York.
5: The states had claimed that Meta's business model was to hook users, hold them for as long as it can, harvest their data, and hide the truth from the public when making public statements. As part of the settlement, Meta has agreed to pay up to $16.68 billion and make significant changes to its social media apps, including strengthening its age assurance systems, making it harder for children to access inappropriate content, and introducing daily usage limits and nighttime blocks for teenagers. As part of the settlement, there is no admission of wrongdoing by Meta.
3: At least 14 newborn babies have been killed in a fire at one of Pakistan's largest public hospitals in Islamabad after an air conditioning compressor exploded in a third-story nursery earlier on Wednesday morning. Pakistan's prime ministers expressed grief over the deaths and ordered an immediate investigation. Hira Mustafa reports from Islamabad.
6: What we are hearing from the authorities is that the electrocution was a cause of the fire. The air conditioning compressor exploded at the third floor, due to which 14 infants died at this on spot. What we are also hearing from the patients at the hospital is that they're expressing their worriness.
3: And the Duke and Duchess of Sussex have reportedly landed back in the UK. Prince Harry and Meghan stepped away from royal duties back in 2020 and moved to the United States. From Bureaus Worldwide, this is FSN.
2: Currently it's 101 degrees.
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Independent Radio, KWSS 93.9, 99.5, 92.3 Flagstaff, and 94.5 HD2U and Forever. That is Bleachers, and that is from their album that they just released back in May of this year, Jack Antonoff and his fifth studio album with Bleachers. The album is called Everyone for 10 Minutes, and that was You and Forever. And they are getting ready to go on a UK/Euro tour. It's a short one, starts in November, ends in December. So they'll be back home just in time for Christmas. Vampire Weekend was in the set as well with This Life. What a life. So great to be alive, right? I know the news that we got yesterday on Dolly Parton was just devastating, shocking. And I don't know why I'm surprised, but reading all the tributes to Dolly Parton from world famous people, and they all had their picture taken with her. I got the impression that every musician that worked with her felt so honored to be in her presence. And she will definitely be missed. And what I'm going to miss the most is hearing her voice when she speaks. Her voice always just caught my ear for some reason. Hello, welcome to Hump Day. Another hot day in the valley. 115 for the high today. Are you ready for that? Nobody's ready for that, right? Well, I hope you're ready for some great local indie rock. Dorsten coming up this hour. We also have Silver Sun Pickups. And right here is In the Valley Below with a song entitled Stand Up.

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1: 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Jeff, I want you there. So listen, I'm so happy to have you all here. I want to do a toast to friendship.
4: Oh, Susie.
1: Cassie,
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1: Harry.
6: Cheers.
1: Larry, you can't look me in the eye and toast?
7: Look you in the eye?
1: Yeah.
7: Towards what end?
1: Because that's what people do.
7: Get
1: they look
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1: Each other in the eye.
7: What is this, a seance? We're raising people from the dead? Come on, give me a break.
1: No, we're connecting and having some intimacy.
7: I don't need to connect, okay? 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
1: What are you afraid of?
7: What does it do?
1: You're saying, hello,
4: you're saying, I see you.
1: I acknowledge you. I connect with you. Right?
7: Hello, I see you. I acknowledge you. I connect with you.
1: Okay, very funny. You made your point. I think you're rude.
7: You see how stupid
1: it
7: is?
1: I think you're rude.
7: It's dumb. Come on.
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0: 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It's been so long. That is Kay Flay. Also heard The Runaways with Dead Injustice. And yes, this was one of those big, long sets of indie rock. I'm a Robot was in there too, with a live circadian rhythm from Silver Sun Pickups and Semi-Precious Weapons in the set as well. Dorsten, Phoenix Artist, was in there as well. Dorsten consists of Sophie and her brother Alex. We just heard their song Hush. Well, we can't be quiet about this hot weather that we're having in the valley. Looks like yesterday, Tuesday, Hot Taco Tuesday, we had a record-breaking high of 115 for Hot Taco Tuesday. We broke a record set back in 2011 at 113. So needless to say, the extreme heat warning still in effect right now all the way through the weekend. Today, again, another high of 115. And then Thursday dropping down to 114 and gradually dropping down to 113 on Friday. But don't let that fool you. Extreme heat warning still in effect. Stay cool, baby.
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It's Alicia Torres hanging out with you in the middays coming up at 12 noon. It is the Retro Radio Hour. You can go ahead and get your request in at 623-888-6091. Just go ahead and text whatever you want to hear right there, and I'll try to get to it as soon as I can during the Retro Radio Hour. I don't know how you could beat the devil's tattoo, but the Black Rebel Motorcycle Club has an idea. They're right here on KWSS.

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Okay, pal. That was M83 and Cage the Elephant with Rainbow. I cannot believe that the Neon Pill album from which that song is from is already 2 years old, released back in 2024. Just feels like yesterday. So yeah, definitely make every minute of your life worthwhile because time just flies. Coming up this hour, we do have something from Haim and local music from reggae band Urban Life, who have an album release show coming up real soon in the next couple of days at Rebel Lounge. I'll tell you all about it. But right now, let's focus on The Woodworks, another Phoenix band. Like I said, things just go really fast. They've got a brand new album called Get Well, Seek Help, and it was just released, but it feels like just yesterday they released their album Directed By. So here you go, The Woodworks, Rocky Local on KWSS with The Sculptor.

0: 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White Light, that is Real Estate. Also heard Shiny Toy Guns and Somewhere to Hide. Foster the People were in there too with Helena Beat. Don't Wanna, that was High M. And also heard PJ Harvey with Down by the Water. Started out with Phoenix Band, The Woodworks with The Sculptor. Lots of great local shows coming up here in town. On September the 5th, you can see Mills End at Rip's Bar. Showtime there is 4 o'clock. But sooner than that, don't miss Manic Monkeys on August the 29th. And that is going to be the last Saturday of August. They're going to be at Faux Cow along with Mermaid Riot at 7 p.m. Scorpion versus Tarantula with the Dickies at the 44 on September 5th. And then on September the 12th, Scorpion versus Tarantula is back at the Rebel Lounge with Gacy DC. And then a big one coming up September the 12th, Jaffe's Descent with Fat Gray Cat and Terminal White. They're going to be in Flagstaff at the Hotel Monte Vista Lounge. Cool Show headed your way September 13th with Alex Okami at the Lighthouse Kava Bar. And then September 22nd, Okami is back at Central Records. More information on all these local shows and more at KWSS.org.
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KWSS Indie Radio with Still Corners, The Trip, and Blasphemous Rumors from Depeche Mode. Hello, it's Alicia Torres here. There's a big show coming up this Saturday night, August 29th at the Rebel Lounge featuring Urban Life. They were just on 3TV yesterday morning and they're really taking off. People love them. I'm seeing all these posts on Facebook saying, I can't wait to see your show at Rebel Lounge. So they're a good little reggae band. And I'm really glad that we picked them up here at KWSS. They've got a song, a brand new single called Bail Me Out. And it features Edley Shine. Here's Urban Life, rocking local on KWSS.

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Watch this. This is the heavy, heavy monster sound. The nuttiest sound around. So if you're coming off the street and you're beginning to feel the heat, well, listen, Buster, you better start to move your feet to the rockin'est, rock-steady beat of madness.

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We are into the Retro Radio Hour with Madness, One Step Beyond, and Debaser from the Pixies. I'm Leisha Torres, your host. We do have a world-famous birthday today. Shirley Manson of Garbage, born on this day, August 26, 1966, which makes her an even 60 years of age. She is officially at the start of her golden years. Here's a song from their self-titled debut album from 1995, written by Duke Erickson, Shirley Manson, Steve Marker, and Butch Vig. Stupid Girl features a drum sample from The Clash's 1979 song Train in Vain. Check it out. It's on the Retro Radio Hour.

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Hey, if you're into country rock, there's this band called the Red Clay Strays. They're going to be at the Desert Diamond Arena on September the 17th. You want to go check them out. They had that big song on TikTok called Wondering Why. It was their 2022 single that made it on the Billboard Hot 100. Yeah, they're coming to town September 17th. Let's get you there if you want to go. Country rock at its best with the Red Clay Strays. Be the second person to text RED to 623-888-6091. And since we're talking about country rock, let's go cowboy. Here's the Outlaws with Ghost Riders in the Sky.

0: 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We got a full tank of gas, half a pack of cigarettes. 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

0: Bauhaus on the KWSS Retro Radio Hour, Kick in the Eye, and Hymn to Her, Pretenders, Flock of Seagulls in there too, with Wishing If I Had a Photograph. It's Alicia Torres on this sunny, hot day, a high of 115 today in Phoenix, 114 on Thursday, and down to 113 on Friday. Flagstaff weather underground is cloudy with a high 85, and yes, for the Phoenix area, we still have that heat warning in effect, severe heat warning. So you know what you got to do. Just stay out of the sun, drink plenty of water, and stay healthy.
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1: Perhaps a Teddy Bruski.
3: That's a good one.
4: You know what? I think I too want a Martina Navratilovsky.
1: No, that doesn't work. 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
4: That totally works.
1: No.
4: Yeah, it does.
3: Well, it doesn't work. The name has to have a ski at the end of it, and you just put Bruski at the end of Martina Navratilova, so.
4: Well, I just thought we were saying funny names.
1: No, it has to have a ski at the end of it, otherwise where's the challenge? You know, if there's no ski at the end of the root word, then we would just be idiots saying nonsense.
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It's Alicia Torres here. I know what I want. Live, local, indie rock. If that's what you're looking for, there's plenty of it. September the 5th, Mills End at Rips Bar, Showtime 4 o'clock. Also at Rips Bar on September 5th, Richard Maxwell, Scorpion versus Tarantula, opening for the Dickies at the 44 on September 5th. And then September 12th, Jaffe's Descent, along

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1: You hear this?
2: Hmm?
1: She's talking to Ted Danson.
2: That was a guy?
1: Yeah.
2: That was a girl?
1: No, they have little chats on the cell phone.
2: No, they don't.
1: They do all day long.
2: Really?
1: Yeah. I'm telling you, it's unbelievable. And when they're together, she goes like this, she gives him a slap.
2: Touching like that?
1: Yeah, yeah. Like a playful
2: slap. Oh, the flirting, flirtatious slap.
1: The flirtatious tap.
2: Really?
1: Yeah. That's like, you know, sex for platonic friends.
2: Yeah.
1: Because they can't touch each other. It's forbidden. So they're allowed to go like that. Are you going to the NRDC opening tomorrow?
2: Yeah, of course.
1: All right, I'll see you tomorrow.
2: All right.
3: Hey. Wow. Hey. Look at you.
4: No, look at you. You
3: look
4: are
3: at
4: Miss
3: you.
4: NRDC.
3: Well, thank you.
4: You make me want to save the planet.
3: So, should we go in?
2: Okay, let's
3: see
2: go
3: the
2: in.
3: New wing?
4: Call me, actually. I have something to tell you.
3: I've got something to tell you, too.
1: Oh. Saying hello?
3: Hello.
1: Oh, hi.
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0: 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It's 93.9, 99.5, 92.3 Flagstaff and 94.5 HD2. We are KWSS. Just did a big old long set of indie rock right there. Lifted Up by Passion Pit. Also heard The Narcissist, that self-absorbed person. Blur. There's always one in our lives, right? Imagine Dragons was in there too with Its Time. We heard the new one from New Constellations entitled Dandelion. Sia was in there too, Under the Milky Way, and Lenny Kravitz. Culture Wars started the set with Leave Me Alone. Well, don't leave me alone. I want you around because I've got some brand new music coming up from the Heavy Crawls.
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I'm Leisha Torres. We just heard Metric with Satellite Mind and Der Kommissar, great classic from After the Fire. But right now, I got some brand new music for you from a local artist. The band is called The Heavy Crawls. The lead singer, Max Tovsty, is from the Ukraine, but he now lives right here in Phoenix. Max plays guitar and lead vocals. We also have Jake Millier on bass and backing vocals. Max Wyden is on drums. Their sound is very rock, leans bluesy, and it's very good. This is simply entitled Fuel from their new EP. Here's The Heavy Crawls, rocking local on KWSS.

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1: 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And did I catch a niner in there? 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
2: Currently it's 115 degrees. 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